Change your ways. Change your ways. 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

windows peek and I'm glad. 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Quite indeed, I just need a minute and a half. Just a moment. After this, there is no going back unless you own it. 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After this, when it no longer rains, it's only locus. Stay in focus. No matter

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They're looking for the comfort zone, for what they're familiar with, what feels good now, not tomorrow. It all depends on what you want to be. But I would just always encourage anyone to follow that intuition, follow that which is in you and tells you what's really

0: 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Yo, yo, yo, yo, yo, yo, yo, yo.
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You dance. Accept the invitation. Accept the invitation to feel. Accept the invocation to dance in the glittering specks of reflective prismatic colors.

0: touchdown. 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
1: Upon the stardome.
0: Scale the wall.

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1: You see, the question you should ask is
2: how many spliffs does it take to see the selector at your gate that wants to stop your sound with a dub plate?
3: Actually, the line was, how many spliffs does it take before I cannot see you at my gate?

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1: I'm going to take him to the rescue. Is that ever better for you? You cannot be shot. No. Don't kill him now.
0: You're going to interrogate him, aren't you?
1: Yes, yes. So you're not going to be killed. You're going to be okay. I've told you everything. I'm not a Japan soldier.
0: But you're a bear from this folk.
1: I'm a civilian.
0: But you're a bear from...
1: Don't see my...

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1: Wow. New York, just like I pictured it. Skyscrapers and everything.
2: Hey, brother. Hey, come here, Slick. Huh? Hey, you look hip, man. Hey, you wanna make yourself $5, man?
1: Yeah, brother.
2: Look here, run this across the street for me right quick, okay? Run this across the street for me.
1: Hey. What? Huh? I don't know. What? I'm just going to walk the street.
3: Stop him now.
1: Oh, no. What'd I do?
4: Turn around. Put your hands behind your back. Let's go.
5: A jury of your peers having found you guilty. 10 years.
1: What?
6: Come on.
7: One, two.

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So that is always reflected in a true artist.

0: So Guru, do you see yourself as a role model? How do you feel about rappers being considered role models for the youth?
1: It's like this. Being that I do this music from a fan's perspective and I follow other rappers, I believe that if there's people following my music and listening to me, then I'm responsible. Doesn't mean I'm perfect. You know, I'm human. But I know one thing. Some people better watch what they say.

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That was hip, that was hop. Shout out à Wattezip. Shout out à Julien dans la place. Tous d'accord de dire Free P. Free peace. Let's take it to the funk style. Is this the future? Remix the Fatback.

0: Music has no alternative to stop. 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And when she gets down, this woman has automatic
1: brain.
0: An automatic brain.
1: She has automatic brain. The kind of drives you insane. She has an automatic brain. The kind of drives you insane. The girl has personality. She make you wanna scream. The girl, when she walks in designer jeans, she make you wanna wiggle. She make you wanna talk. But when she shakes her body, she make you wanna walk. Walk, child. She has an automatic brain. The kind of drives you insane. Hear me out. 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She has an automatic brain. The kind of drives you insane. Hear me out.

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Its face is nothing but a brown and orange interlacing of wrinkles.

tremors that run over its skin are simple shivers of decomposition. Below, in its dark corridors, in its hidden rooms, there are other kinds of crackings. These are the sounds made by the steel-fed turkeys when they feel the fermentation of their planet from below. They do sacred dances to dispel the fear. But the steel-fed turkeys don't just move their bodies rhythmically in the underground canyons to calm themselves.

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It quivers at first, then a boil erupts, spraying a silvery burst in front of a twilight that everyone ignores.

What was I to make of the growing conviction that we would all somehow be reborn of the fears we had withstood in our lifetimes? That small acts of courage would cancel each other out. That mass graves and mass incarceration would never achieve a small, unsurveyed space to discuss what police and soldiers have in common.

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Taught to celebrate a freedom to exploit others. 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

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Take you anywhere, he knows where he'll be free.